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1: And I think, you know, for art projects in today's society, I think looking at ways that they can really meaningfully connect with communities is very important. And you know, again, the Body Tree Project is one that does that so successfully.
0: 现场也安排茶禅与菩提叶拓印，让民众透过体验感受佛法与生活的连结。

0: I am ongoing Buddhist studies as well as Buddhist showcase. So I recommend this place. I enjoy it immensely. As you can see, it is beautiful. It's quiet, except for the crowds of people sometimes who come here.
1: 来到博物馆呢，你会感觉到好像来到一个世外桃源，这里鸟语花香，各种各样的彩蝶呢在翻飞。博物馆中的环保这个元素呢也是方方面面，比如说为了减少纸张的使用，我们的所有展览的介绍呢都是用最先进的 coat。
2: There's no doubt that the Buddha Museum is a place that's deeply infused with the Buddha spirit. At the same time, it's a place of extraordinary cultural range, where enormous amount of, let's say, cultural information, cultural experiences are being offered to the general public. It is truly one of the great places to be in Taiwan.

0: I am ongoing Buddhist studies as well as Buddhist showcase. So I recommend this place. I enjoy it immensely. As you can see, it is beautiful. It's quiet, except for the crowds of people sometimes who come here.
1: 来到博物馆呢，你会感觉到好像来到一个世外桃源，这里鸟语花香，各种各样的彩蝶呢在翻飞。博物馆中的环保这个元素呢，也是方方面面。比如说，为了减少纸张的使用，我们的所有展览的介绍呢，都是用最先进的 coat。
2: There's no doubt that the Buddha Museum is a place that's deeply infused with the Buddha spirit. At the same time, it's a place of extraordinary cultural range, where enormous amount of, let's say, cultural information, cultural experiences are being offered to the general public. It is truly one of the great places to be in Taiwan.

0: If you can't get back in the boat,
1: can you, Commander Serena?
0: Yep.
1: Okay, if you can't get back into the boat, your friend in the boat will come and get you and pull you in like this. Pull you in the boat.Like that.
0: 掉到河里面，然后你抓不到船，你没有办法的话，船里面的人会把你拉上来，但是拉就是救生衣的方式，而不是拉其他地方。
1: The safest place you can be is holding on to the boat or in the boat.
0: 最安全的就是你抓着船，要不就是在船上。
1: When we say,
0: 当我们说
1: all forward,
0: 全速前进。
1: One, two, three, everybody, hey.Hey, and then we'll say stop, stop. Okay.
0: 然后接着就是，当我们说全速前进的时候，我们就是不停，然后一直往前滑。
1: Or we can say all back.
0: 往后滑就 back.
1: Back. Okay. Two back. Stop. Okay. And then.When we say stop, be ready.
0: 就是当我说停就 stop 的时候，就是请你停好，但是随时准备好再出发。
1: When we say stop, no.
0: 不是说停了就你知道在旁边摆烂，但就是请你还是握好滑桨，随时准备再出发。
1: Be ready. Okay. I think that's good.
0: Okay, 差不多了。
2: Okay.
1: All right.
2: 谢谢大山教练。
1: 谢谢。
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7: Most of us know there is only one Earth, but few actually understand how it has suffered. Dr. James Hansen is considered a pioneer in climate change science. Dr. Veerabhadran Ramanathan is considered a visionary in climate change research. He was the first to discover that CFCs, widely used as refrigerants, among them Joseph Raz, who has been making original contributions to legal, political, and moral philosophy.Stephen Owen is a leading scholar on Tang poetry and classical Chinese literature. He published monographs that offer insight into Tang poetry, jointly awarded the Tang Prize in Sinology with Stephen Owen, is Yoshinobu Shiba, who has devoted himself to the study of Chinese social-economic history, especially that of the Song.

0: 从大武部落出发，所以我们待会就会看到一系列的卢凯族部落，那现在可以看到天生紫草两岸，哇，很美。
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0: 避开大石头，有一个大石头。
1: Forward, forward, forward, forward, forward, forward, forward, forward, forward, forward, forward, forward, forward, forward, forward, forward, forward, forward, forward, forward, forward, forward, forward, forward, forward, forward, forward, forward, forward, forward, forward, forward, forward, forward, forward, forward, forward, forward, forward, forward, forward, forward, forward, forward, forward, forward, forward, forward, forward, forward, forward, forward, forward, forward, forward, forward, forward, forward, forward, forward, forward, forward, forward, forward, forward, forward, forward, forward, forward, forward, forward, forward, forward, forward, forward, forward, forward, forward, forward, forward, forward, forward, forward, forward, forward, forward, forward, forward, forward, forward, forward, forward, forward, forward, forward, forward, forward, forward, forward, forward, forward, forward, forward, forward, forward, forward, forward, forward, forward, forward, forward, forward, forward, forward, forward, forward, forward, forward, forward, forward, forward, forward, forward, forward, forward, forward, 准备哦，
0: 准备哦。
1: 前面，然后拉线，呀，好，那线。

Most of us know there is only one Earth, but few actually understand how it has suffered. Dr. James Hansen is considered a pioneer in climate change science. Dr. Veerabhadran Ramanathan is considered a visionary in climate change research. He was the first to discover that CFCs, widely used as refrigerants, among them Joseph Raz, who has been making original contributions to legal, political, and moral philosophy. Stephen Owen is a leading scholar on Tang poetry and classical Chinese literature. He published monographs that offer insight into Tang poetry, jointly awarded the Tang Prize in Sinology with Stephen Owen, is Yoshinobu Shiba, who has devoted himself to the study of Chinese social-economic history, especially that of the Song.